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0: 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The

0: are listening to Canberra's Mix 106.3. Hey, it's Hayley in for your Monday morning as we return to work after the perfect Canberra weekend. I'm sure you'll agree with me. But that weather continues today at top of 23 we're looking for. And I know that there is a little rain icon on everybody's weather app, but there is a slight chance of a shower this afternoon, this evening actually. And that's not going to get in the way of my 23 degree day. 16 the top tomorrow, a bit cloudy, but you know, that's still fine. Back to 22 and partly cloudy for Wednesday, and a top of 25 again on Thursday. I think, have we passed fake spring? Have we passed it? Geez, I hope so. 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

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And it's a very, very different tune indeed. Oh, it's got plenty more piano and a little funky bit here. Oh, it's Mix 106.3. 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